Everything Alternative is on Columbus Alternative 105.7. I tried to do some real, you know, boots on the ground research for you over the weekend. Failed pretty hard. Feel free to laugh at my story. That's coming up in a few minutes. Need your advice. And it's all for Mexican food. Hang on.

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What's going on? It's Alex Mack. I feel like a little offended by this TikTok video I just watched. This woman was like really shaming people for sleeping on airplanes. They were like, I can tell you don't like value your life because you can just fall asleep on an airplane. I don't know. I feel like that is a skill that I'm proud of. Like, yeah, I'm not a pilot. Somebody went to school for that or, you know, is certified. I am comfortable sleeping on a plane. Is that just me? I feel like plenty of people sleep on planes, right? I don't know. Yellow card now. This is Better Days.

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1: Did you know that they make pickled grapes?
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1: I understand. People love pickles. 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Actually, I had a good pickle beer last summer, but pickled grapes, I think maybe where I draw the line.

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A truly terrifying moment for me today. Still not recovered. It's Alex Mack. You ever been driving and notice, you know, something out of the corner of your eye, maybe above your head, and see like a spider crawling inside your car? Dude, it's terrifying. Dude, I was on the highway. And I, what are you supposed to do? Like, I just was anticipating that guy just like jumping down at any moment. But you know what's worse is it disappeared and I still don't know where it is. So at this point, I feel like the only thing left to do is just ditch the car entirely.

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Columbus Alternative 105.7. I don't feel like it's often I say this, but when I do, know that it carries weight. It's Alex Mack. I am obviously around music all the time. It is my literal job. But every now and then I see bands where I actually think they sound better live than recorded. Like this band, Edgehill. I love this song. I love how it sounds on the radio. But if you get a chance to see them live, they've got this big tour that they just announced. Go do it. Live was incredible. This song gave me chills. It's Double Take.

Columbus Alternative 105.7. A little Weezer to get us ready for their new album. Yeah, the Gold album coming out in August. Super excited for that. And, you know, this band, Death Cab for Cutie, we just got their new record called I Built You a Tower. One of my favorite releases from them ever. It is awesome, including this song, it's Riptides.

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I know I'm going to sound like such a millennial here. Like, maybe I don't get it, right? This trend on TikTok. It's Alex Mack, but I watch a lot of food content. I mean, look, if you listen to The Night Show, you know I love talking about food, but when people are like reviewing something and they're like, okay, like, let me give you the first bite, and they like, you know, put the sandwich toward the phone screen or whatever, it drives me nuts. I just don't get it. It gives me the ick, I guess. Just, I don't know. Why are you offering your phone the first bite? I don't know. Hey, The Strokes right now. Really glad we got new music from them. This is Going Shopping.

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Columbus Alternative 105.7. What's going on? It's Alex Mack. I've got a wedding this weekend, which I'm excited about, you know, but it always gets so expensive and I'm trying to figure out what to wear. Do you think it would be lame if somebody actually showed up to a wedding in a tuxedo t-shirt? I kind of think my buddy would be cool with that. Chris, if you're listening, I promise I'm actually wearing a blazer, but I don't know. Like, can we make that like a viable option for a wedding? Also, where do you get a tuxedo t-shirt?

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Everything Alternative is on Columbus Alternative 105.7. So that Blink song, Blink-182's First Date, is off the record Take Off Your Pants and Jacket, which is now 25 years old. And Blink-182, I saw, was maybe teasing some sort of like anniversary. I mean, it's probably going to be like a, you know, special edition release on vinyl or something. But dude, can you imagine a 25th anniversary Take Off Your Pants and Jacket tour? Yeah, shut up and take my money. In the meantime, I got you Julia Wolf. This is In My Room.

Everything Alternative is on Columbus Alternative, 105.7. It's Alex Mack. And look, I'm not one to look up symptoms for things on the internet. I learned that the hard way. You know, if you always like Google your symptoms, it just like tells you that a million things are wrong with you. And so I'm especially afraid to look this up, but I keep seeing things like out of the corner of my eye. And I'm like, okay, is the radio station haunted? And I don't know about it. I swear I keep seeing things moving. Is that normal? Like, is there a real explanation for what's going on with me? Or if it's bad, actually, you know what? Don't tell me.

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This year has been insane for new music. I thought 2025 was crazy, but it's been like nonstop. I feel like I always have something to talk about. Every band has like, you know, some tour or festival appearance or music video or record or whatever. Muse, a huge part of that. We're getting their album, The Wow Signal, coming out on June 26th with this one called Be With You. It's

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Hey, what's going on? It's Alex Mack. Keep hanging out because we got your new music show coming up here in just a little bit. Emerging Alt is every weeknight at 11 o'clock. 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But right now it's Yellow Card, Better Days.

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1: Really excited about the lineup tonight. I feel like, you know, we've sort of sprinkled in some songs here and there, and then I watched them, you know, become more and more requested on the show until they eventually, like, kind of start taking off, which is pretty sweet. Like, Temper City on the show tonight, Bridget Calls Me Baby, one of my favorites right now, Clary, and the song Hello Juliet that I can't stop listening to. Plus, you know, like, Noah Kahan, Sam Fender and Olivia Dean together on this song Rain Me In that I'm obsessed with. Plus, we have, you know, Dirty Heads and a new one from The Neighborhood tonight. So make sure you're hanging out. This is Emerging Alt, an hour of the best new releases, all starting with Young the Giant. It's a different kind of love.

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0: That's self-aware here on Emerging Alt. I'm Alex Mack. This band's called Bridget Calls Me Baby, and I've had a couple of people ask me if they're British. No, actually, I can kind of see where you would get that, but the lead singer is actually originally from Texas. The band now calls Chicago home, which is kind of interesting. They just got like such a like 80s kind of like old school feels weird, like new wave vibe, but no, not British at all. This song's called Slumber Party.

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It's Freaking Out on Emerging Alt. Pretty cool to see them get to throw out the first pitch at a Rangers game. I mean, they are a Texas band. They said it was a bucket list item. And also, they made just a great video about it. They're an awesome follow on social media, by the way. Temper Trap right now, back with this one called Giving Up Air.

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1: This is that time where it might be late for some and early for others. Either way, I appreciate you being here. My name is Tamo. Going to start off the show with Dexter and the Moon Rocks, Freaking Out. And then right after that, I want to play Weezer. So I can remind you that today at 10 o'clock Pacific, 1 o'clock Eastern, if you are a Capital One cardholder, we have an exclusive presale for you to score tickets to see Weezer this September at our iHeartRadio Music Festival in Vegas, along with Muse and Goo Goo Dolls, if you want to take advantage of that. 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Ooh.

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1: This is Tamo. Who's this?
2: Tamo, this is Abdul. How you doing? Sis, I just want to say I love you, man.
1: I love you, too. You said your name is Abdul?
2: Yeah, just getting off work, and I heard your voice, and I'm like, oh, man, that's like medicine.
1: Well, this conversation's like medicine, even though the Wellbutrin is actually working great today. Wow, that's so nice of you to go out of your way and call and say such a nice thing. Thank you.
2: Appreciate you a lot.
1: My God, I appreciate you. Is there anything I can do or play for you today?
2: No, you're doing everything. You're doing great all the time. I just like listening to what you do. You're a pro.
1: Well, thank you. You've made my day, and I'm so grateful for it. And I'll do my best to pay this kindness forward.
2: Thanks a lot. Take care.
1: My God, I think if nothing else, wow, a reminder to do something nice or say something nice to somebody, and you don't have to have a reason to do it. My name is Tamo. 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
1: I love that Hoobastank's back. 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
1: from Death Cab for Cutie's new album that just came out this past Friday, so it's still brand new, called I Built You a Tower. 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
1: All right, let's play some Weezer. Good time to remind you that if you're a Capital One cardholder, we have an exclusive presale for you to see Weezer in Vegas this September when they play our iHeartRadio Music Festival. 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Also on the bill is Muse and Goo Goo Dolls and Benson Boone. But Weezer, right now, this is Go Away.

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1: The NBA Finals continue with Game 4 later today. Spurs at Knicks right now. The Knicks leading that series 2-1.

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1: Apple announcing they are going to rebrand Siri to Siri AI, but the AI is going to stand for Apple Intelligence. My name is Tammo. Appreciate you hanging out right now. I know it's a weird time, but we're here together.

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1: Okay, it's still a little too early, but if you want to get a head start and you're celebrating Father's Day, it is a week from this Sunday, the 21st. 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
1: Later today, celebrating America's 250th birthday by giving you the money to maybe take a trip and see part of the country you've never seen. 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My name is Tamo. Right now, it's new music from Cannons. 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

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My name is Tammo. And later this morning at 6, Shroom's back, and he's going to have the latest alternative rock news along with the weather and traffic. 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
3: Hi, Tammo. It's Lindsay.
1: Hey, Lindsay. How are you? What you getting into today?
3: I'm in the work.
1: Okay, well, I appreciate you hanging out, but what's up? What can I do for you, lady?
3: Can we hear some Sublime? Your choice?
1: Absolutely. Yeah. Happy to do it. And you have a good day at work. I can hear that you're driving, so be careful on the road also, all right?
3: Awesome. Thank you so much, Tammo. I love you.
1: I love you, Lindsay. Have a great day.
3: Thank you.
1: My name is Tammo. 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
2: The NBA Finals continue with Game 4 later today. That series right now, Knicks leading 2-1 against the Spurs. My name is Tammo. Appreciate you being here this morning.

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2: Sometimes it's the little things. And my friend just sent me the most hilarious video. 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So I hope I could pass the joy along and share the video with you. My phone is on because I'm a professional. 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But my name is Tammo. My Instagram, where you can see it, it's Tammo time. It's T-A-M-O time.

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1: Can I just say how awesome it is having all of the world's soccer players coming to America for the World Cup, which starts tomorrow? Just seeing our country through their lens, like somebody was driving through, I think it was Atlanta, and they were like, it's like driving through a forest. It's so green. It's unbelievable. And somebody else having Taco Bell and Waffle House for the first time. It is welcome, everyone. Welcome.

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1: Just this past Friday, we got new albums from Evanescence and Death Cab, and still to come, new albums from Muse. And on that same day, the 26th, we get The Strokes' new album called Reality Awaits, where you're going to find the song Going Shopping.

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1: My name is Tammo. 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

105.7. I don't know if you're a gamer. Guitar Hero. Oh my gosh. It's the absolute greatest game ever. Jesse, Red Hot Chili Peppers Classics, among the first tracks confirmed. More tracks to be released. Guitar Hero's spiritual successor stage tour. Hell yes. Teaser track list. I'll tell you more in a few.

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1: Rolling through this Wednesday. TGIW. Thank God it's Wednesday. Hump day, middle of the week. We made it. 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If you haven't heard the news, it's great news. 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
1: The Offspring. Dude, Dexter Holland blows my mind. He's a licensed pilot. He's got his PhD in molecular biology. He's got three different degrees from USC, and he also just did a commencement address for the College of Arts and Sciences. And it's not his first time he's done one either. He did another commencement speech at USC back in 2022. In the words of Jake Peralta from Brooklyn Nine-Nine, that man is smart.
2: From the COSI After Dark Traffic Center, 21 and up events at COSI the second Thursday of every month.
3: Accident scene on the right side and blocking a right lane of eastbound 161 east of Sunbury Road and just off of 270. Careful off the outer belts. You'll find a delay on 23 southbound south of Rathmel.
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Dude, FIFA World Cup. Games kicking off tomorrow. More teams competing than ever. 48 teams, 104 matches across the U.S., Canada, and Mexico. We got your coverage. A whole lot of other great stuff, too. 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

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Linkin Park. Jesse, another day, another music documentary announced yesterday. Linkin Park announced Unshattered. Now it's directed by Joe Hahn, Linkin Park's DJ and visual director, capturing the band's emotional rebirth after losing Chester, and then also the creation of the album From Zero. Teasers on Linkin Park social pages. I think it's coming out later this year. You could also check it out on the Tube, the good old trusty YouTube.

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1: Red Hot Chili Peppers. We know Flea and Anthony Kiedis. Big LA Lakers fans, but we got to talk about the Knicks. Listen, okay, I'm rooting for them. Eastern Conference girl over here. Knicks lost it Monday night, and I got to tell you, getting a little tired. Seeing Timothy Chalamet. I need the camera to stop panning over to Timothy Chalamet. There are so many celebrities at these Knicks games. Gotta stop seeing him in his bright orange suit. But other than that, Spurs, they won it Monday night. 115-111. Knicks lead the series 2-1. Game 4 tonight. Tip off 8:30.
2: From the COSI After Dark Traffic Center. 21 and up events at COSI the second Thursday of every month.
3: I-70 westbound a little heavier coming into 33 and moving into downtown. 670 east and west are a bit heavier coming into downtown as well, especially off 315 south onto 670 east. More delays, 70 east.
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Blankification. Yes. Jesse, thanks for hanging out. Travis Barker's documentary premiering this Saturday. Tribeca Film Festival. So fancy. I can't stop talking about documentaries because more and more keep being announced, and another one just got announced. I'm not even kidding, dude. I'll tell you more in a few. Oasis will have their very highly anticipated documentary coming out in September. Wonderwall.

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0: The madness. We are a day away. Games kicking off tomorrow. 48 teams, 104 matches. This is going to be wild. We have your coverage. A whole lot of other great stuff, too, with iHeartRadio. 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

0: 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Pearl Jam, Jesse. 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American landmarks. Bucket list vacations. Go to Joshua Tree. I literally cried there inside the Cholla cactus fields. 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You can see the full rundown over there.
1: From the COSI After Dark Traffic Center, 21 and up events at COSI the second Thursday of every month.
2: A disabled truck still blocking 70 eastbound after the exit to 71 south over on the west side, and we're backed up all the way through West Broad. A new crash blocking a left lane of 70 westbound west of James Road and 33.
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1: I'm just a girl sitting here on a Wednesday morning,
0: wishing it was Friday.
1: It's all right. We're almost there.
0: We're almost there. Halfway through the work week. Jesse, thank you so much for hanging out. Papa Roach, even if it kills me, right after Alanis.

Alternative is on Columbus Alternative 105.7. New video game alert. They're calling it the spiritual successor of Guitar Hero and Rock Band. The new game's called Stage Tour. Just released the teaser track list. Weezer's on it. Ghost. Also, Red Hot Chili Peppers. New game's out in the fall. I'm not good at video games. The only thing I attempted was GTA, but all I did was like punch people and mug them. I'm a child. I don't know what else to say. Chili Peppers on the way right after Somber.

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1: Yeah, we'll mess up a little bit, but isn't that the great part of humanity? 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

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Weezer, iHeartRadio Music Fest, they're doing it, and we're getting a new album from them. Perfect timing. We'll have the self-titled Gold album out in August. Jesse, I'm out. Who's ready for Friday? I am, for a number of reasons, but mainly because we're finally getting this new Sublime album. Title track, Till the Sun Explodes.

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1: Hello and good morning. It's Mel. I hope you're having a good day today so far, whatever that you've got going on. Had too much coffee. All right, I'll take requests. I'll let you know what's up here in just a few minutes. It's Verve. It's Bittersweet Symphony.

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Everything alternative. Do you have a favorite video? I would say that this one is on top, maybe at least 10 for me. Maybe higher than that. Top 5. Always has been one of my favorites. Like, such a feel-good song. I turn it on in the morning sometimes on YouTube when I start my day off. Because all that follows is usually pretty good, too. It's Learn to Fly.

Hey there, it's Mel Taylor. And if you're in Worthington or the Short North, we appreciate you so much. Thanks so much for listening to Columbus Alternative. It's 105.7. 1, 2.

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4: Moving pretty well on your highway drive right now. The accident on the north side on 71 South after Polaris is clear. That's moving up to speed. Expect delays on the east side with road work on Bryce Road over I-70, and there's still construction.
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1: That song is hard for me to decide, like, what do I want to do? Do I want to play the air guitar or the drums? 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
1: Coming up, two songs. We'll take a look at your random facts for the day. Do you need earlobes? When John Williams first wrote the theme for Jaws, I'll tell you what Steven Spielberg did. And how much of the ocean have we actually explored? It's song two from Blur.

0: 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Let's do your random facts for today. So whenever you're reading, even silently, the muscles of your mouth, tongue, and larynx actually activate. It's called subvocalization. We're essentially still sounding out the words in our head to decode them, even when we're not speaking them out loud. So we've only explored 0.001% of the ocean floor. We have more detailed maps of the moon than the deep sea floor, which is pretty crazy to think about that. When John Williams first played the two-note Jaws theme for Steven Spielberg, he just laughed. He thought it was a joke and expected something more, you know, melodic. Well, John replied, "The sophisticated approach you would like me to take isn't the approach you took with the film I just experienced." Because he actually wrote it, you know, of course, after he saw the film. And while they are rich in nerve endings and may play a role in social bonding, earlobes have no biological purpose. That is a look today at your random facts.
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I firmly believe in that as well. 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

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And you can get info on everything that we are up to in one spot. 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Cut my

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I got a request for Priscilla. She is working today. So thank you for listening on the job. Wanted to hear Dexter and the Moon Rocks. It's Freaking Out. Ooh.

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Coming up in a few minutes, we'll take a look at your national calendar for the day. And I got to tell you, no doubt it's probably a little sad. Probably one of those moments where like, oh my gosh, this went by so fast. They wrap up this weekend their residency at the Sphere in Vegas. It's Spiderwebs.

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1: Dara Leto, frontman of 30 Seconds to Mars. He, of course, is in the new Masters of the Universe movie. Came out this last weekend. Pretty soft opening. 54.3 million globally. The film had a reported production budget of like 200 million bucks, excluding marketing, which they still could pick up some of that, I feel like, through just, you know, you buy it, purchase it online, things like that. It's Stone Temple Pilots with Plush. I want to see it. My kids want to see it.

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It's Mel. 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

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We will always take your request. 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
1: From the COSI After Dark Traffic Center. 21 and up events at COSI the second Thursday of every month.
2: Not too bad of a highway drive right now. Just a little busy on 71 North in between Greenlawn and 315 heading into downtown. There is a disabled vehicle slowing things down heading into Zanesville on 70 East after Route 60. The left lane is...
3: Lots of places can expose you to identity theft.
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All right, you got the World Cup starting up tomorrow. How many beers do you think will be consumed at the stadiums in the next month? Somebody crunch some numbers. I'll share that with you coming up here in just a few minutes. Well, it's just some deets about what's going on. It's Cranberries with Dreams.

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1: There's always tactics for collecting money, but saw this today. 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

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And now we don't miss any of the keywords and the big contests we have going on right now. It's Panic at the Disco. It's Hi-Ho.

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Fall Out Boy with Dance Dance. You should add that to your list of things to do every day. 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

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Everything Alternative. Coming up, two songs. We will take a look at your rock music news for the day. Blink-182 teasing us about a big anniversary coming up. You could be in a Bon Jovi video. And Mike D from the Beastie Boys sharing some new music from his next project. It's House of Pain. It's Jump Around.

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Columbus Alternative 105.7. Aaron Lewis, Rip Manistained. He's pretty much spending his entire year just doing shows because he's out with Stained, and then also he's doing all his solo stuff as well. It's Incubus. It's Part of Me.

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1: Muse has got a new record coming out this month on the 26th. It's called The Wow Signal, and they just put out a new video. It's like a dance number. It's called Night Shift Superstar, if you want to check it out.

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Collective Soul, December. I don't even like saying December. Like, don't get here that quick, you know? Let's just enjoy the year day to day. We're always looking for that something next, you know? It is the Gorillaz. It's Clint Eastwood. I hope you're having a great day today.

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I don't know the time difference, but I'm assuming that the show's over out in Oslo, Norway, where the Foo Fighters are tonight. I mean, obviously, it's 3 o'clock here. The show's at 5 o'clock Oslo time, so I'm pretty sure the show's over. But they kicked off their summer tour there. It's Columbus Alternative 105.7. I'm Josh. How are you on this Wednesday? Coming up, tons of stuff for you at Josh M Radio, at Alt-1057 on social media, or the Talkback Mic on the iHeartRadio app. Next hour, snack of the day. Then we'll go commercial free. 5 o'clock, super terrific happy hour. And anything else you need, I've got you covered. Nirvana on the way. Death Cabs, latest as well. Chili Peppers coming up after Sublime. It's Ensenada, Columbus Alternative 105.7.

Whether you're working, whether you're doing some homework, whether you're doing some housework, or whether you're just hanging out doing nothing. Maybe you're driving too. Thanks for listening. I appreciate it. Thank you. Seriously. It's Columbus Alternative 105.7.

Columbus Alternative 105.7. It's Josh, and Mercury Insurance says one of the most expensive car maintenance mistakes drivers make is ignoring warning lights on the dashboard. You know, like the check engine or maybe even your oil lights. Well, skipping those tire checks and delaying the maintenance also made the list. So if your check engine light has been on for so long, it probably feels like part of the interior design. That may be a message for you to get it checked out.

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0: Bob, what's going on, dude?
1: Josh.
0: Yeah.
1: I love your music. Would you play me a song?
0: Definitely.
1: Thank you. Have a nice night. Keep rocking, bro.
0: You as well, and thanks for listening. 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

Columbus Alternative 105.7. It's Josh, and Time Out has released its lists of the world's best food cities. And Lima, Peru takes the top spot, followed by Bangkok and Mexico City. The rankings are based on what locals think about their city's food scene, which makes sense if anyone knows where the best food is. It's the people already standing in line for it. My love.

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This is one of my favorite times of the day, not just because it's the super terrific happy hour that you get to deal with for the next 60 minutes, but it's also the end of the workday. So that, well, not mine, of course. It's all right, though. 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

You know that feeling when you hear the song that you love and you go, man, that is my jam, and you crank it up? That's what I love about playing music for you. I appreciate you listening. Thanks so much. It's Columbus Alternative 105.7. I'm looking.

Columbus Alternative 105.7. It's Josh, and if you're looking to save money and still have fun this summer, Orlando's the best city for a staycation, according to Wallet Hub. Cincinnati in second. Pearl City, which is out in Hawaii, landed at the bottom. So apparently, the happiest place to stay close to home is also the place where people willingly stand in line for 2 hours to ride a flying dinosaur.

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It's Josh. And how would you like to see some shows? Because there are a lot of shows that are coming to town, and we have your tickets. 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How great would that be? 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
1: From the COSI After Dark Traffic Center. 21 and up events at COSI the second Thursday of every month.
2: The left lane of 71 North reopened north of I-670 off the earlier vehicle fire. We are backed up onto I-70 in both directions. 670 eastbound, heavily backed up through downtown.
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You know, it's okay if you're bored. It's okay if you're not bored. 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I kind of want to hear a song to make it as the soundtrack of my day. You can do that. 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

0: My man Mike, what's up, buddy?
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0: 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It's Josh, and Americans say the American dream is out of reach for most people these days. Biggest roadblocks, cost of living, housing prices, healthcare costs. But on the bright side, at least we're all still dreaming. Unfortunately, some of those dreams now require a cosigner.
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2: The far right lane of 71 North remains blocked from the earlier semi-fire. The I-670 East ramp to 71 North did reopen, but use caution getting onto 71 North. We have another crash tying up right lanes.
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2: The far right lane of 71 North remains blocked from the earlier semi-fire. The I-670 East ramp to 71 North did reopen, but use caution getting on to 71 North. We have another crash tying up right lane.
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Everything Alternative is on Columbus Alternative 105.7. What's going on? It's Alex Mack. Now, I've been talking a lot, especially in the past few weeks. I mean, look, this week included, about all the crazy releases coming out. I mean, it's just been like an insane year already for new music, but so many bands are back with huge releases. Weezer included in all of that. We get the Gold album coming out on August 21st. I'm super stoked. But some Weezer right now with Bethany Cosentino. Let's go away.

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1: Crazy to think Sum 41, you know, who we just heard, is celebrating 25 years of their record, All Killer, No Filler. 25 years! Officially an elder emo here. But hey, some new music right now from our iHeartRadio On The Verge artist. 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

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Hey, what's going on? It's Alex Mack. I'm not the biggest AI guy, but dude, I just saw that apparently Apple is rebranding Siri as Siri AI. Yeah. Also, sorry if I just set off your phone, but apparently it's a move to make Siri like a more conversational experience, which I always wonder when people are talking about a more conversational AI, like who is wanting that? Like, if I'm going to ask Siri a question, I really just need the answer.